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Much respect to all the DJs that play real house music. Dimitri in Paris. 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Mandrax in Switzerland. Little Louis Vega. Kenny Dope Gonzalez. Frankie Knuckles. Todd Terry. Roger Sanchez and all the DJs who keep New York's underground house sound alive.

bother getting off on the way things are. Or could it be living their life the way they can taste and smell it? Grateful for the things it brings, not asking

Every other day I walk down to the lake, settle among the reeds, watching their combs teeter and bow, wondering how they casual knots. But does the wind these days just weigh a ton? Well, our bodies become the ground for the animals to walk on.

0: J.O. Who I.E. Switch Paxson, O.I.W. 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
0: Suraji, can you move your tags? 8624, closed second lot, 44 Switch Overbrook. Either OYE, Paxson, OYW, Switch, Woodbine, no position. And closed second lot, JO4E, Switch, at JO Overbrook.

Somatics is a system of slow, mindful movement. It's different from yoga because it's functional movement, and the form of the movement is entirely secondary to the quality of the movement. Soma is a Greek word pertaining to the living body, and somatics is our experience within our living body. Somatic movement education pertains to the awareness within our body as we move slowly. Everybody benefits from these movements. If you are sitting in your office every day for long hours, you'll benefit even more because you'll be accumulating tension and stress. But if you're an athlete, if you're an old person, or you're a young person, you will get the benefits from these movements. The principles of this work is very important. One must move slowly, with awareness, with comfort and ease, and pay attention to the sensations while you're moving. Whatever muscle you're moving, really try to be aware of the sensations in that area. If you work slowly, with awareness and comfort and ease, you're bound to be successful and release all your stress and tensions and pain. This time I'm going to lead you through a class of office somatics. So find yourself sitting comfortably on your chair, a little bit away from the back of the chair. Feel your sit bones in the chair and just relax your

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I've been living with a hand around my neck. Believed you every time when you said I shouldn't do this or that. Yeah, in retrospect.

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So I was chilling out, but with a very drifting mind. So I was on the ground, circa

Richard Atkins. I was standing up, but you know I hate to still stoop you down to my

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I wonder if they know who David Gedge is and how long I've left with all these spots before I reach the gates of hello. How